Thank you. For anybody interested in anything about us, go to our website at www.cherryhomes.com and you can get on there and find out everything you need to know and maybe some things you really don't need to know or maybe some things you don't want to know. Let's have Skip come up and sing. He's the only one you haven't heard from yet. How many wants to hear Skip sing? All right, come on, Skip, get up here. Somebody get up here. We're live on the radio. Get up here. Somebody.

That was Skip. We've got a special song, and this one here, we want to send out to all the families out there who have loved ones who are serving our country right now. I'm proud and happy and honored to be living in a country that has young people that are willing to volunteer now. They weren't drafted, they volunteered because they love us and they want to protect us. And I honor them for that. This ain't a political statement, it's just a statement of fact. They're making the ultimate sacrifice, and that's right. The Bible says, greater love hath no man than he lay down his life for a friend. And those young people put their lives on the line every day. Well, some are not so young either. There are still some people in there that are older, but I honor them and for their sacrifice. And we also want to remember the sacrifice our Savior paid on the cross. Here's something that ties it all together. A beautiful song that Sia wrote not too long ago. I know you're going to appreciate it.

silly. Thank you so much. We're going to do one more song before we go and bring on the main attraction tonight, the Nitty Gritty Dirt Band. We've been listening to them for a long time. I know you're going to enjoy them. We sure have enjoyed ourselves here. And we want to thank the staff here and the folks working on sound and lighting and all that stuff, and give them a big hand. Most of all, we want to thank you for making us feel so welcome right here in Wheeling, West Virginia. And I told you once, I'll tell you again, how honored we are to be here at the Wheeling Jamboree. It's a place I've heard a lot about and a place I've read about, but not a place I've ever been before. And we are glad to be here. Sandy, you ready? Somebody's got to be ready. They keep leaving me here hanging. Thank you so much, and buy a CD on your way out of here.

Ladies and gentlemen,

0: Jerry Holmes. And now you see why they were named the 2005 IBMA Entertainers of the Year. Ladies and gentlemen, once again, a round of applause for Jerry Holmes.
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0: Thank you, Jimmy. We thank you for tuning in to tonight's show live from West Bank Arena. Jerry Holmes, the International Bluegrass Music Entertainers of the Year. Wow, what a show. I think we'll invite them back to Wheeling sometime. Would you all like to see that? Yeah, me too. What a fantastic, fantastic performance. Log on to our website, www.wheelingjamboree.org. Folks, we're happy to be here at West Bank Arena, and I'm going to turn the Wheeling Jamboree microphone back over to my broadcast buddy, Frank Carroll, and Frank Carroll would like to talk with you.
3: Hey, thank you very much, bud. You all like it, right? Let's hear it for the radio audience out there. Come on. That's great. I mentioned that I would be up in the peanut gallery here. We're going to try to climb up here and find out where some of you people are from. We were over in the middle here. And I got some smiling faces right here in the audience. Hi, what's your name?
4: John.
3: Hey, where are you from, John?
4: Proctor.
3: Proctor? West Virginia. That's a beautiful place in Proctor. You know that. I do a lot of hunting there. I'm a hunter. And what's your name?
5: I'm Jane.
3: Nice having you here, Jane.
5: I'm from Proctor also.
3: Oh, it's a gorgeous countryside over there. You know that? It really is. Getting up to Proctor is kind of hard up and around those windy curves, you know, when you come out of Moundsville. You like it, though. Hi, what's your name? How you doing?
6: Butch.
3: And where are you from, Butch?
6: Fish Creek.
3: Fish Creek. Well, that's just on the other side of Proctor, right?
6: Yeah.
3: Nice having you here. All right. I look over the audience. I'm telling the radio audience out there right now, we got a great crowd here, and we don't want to fall down, that's for sure. They never thought I'd make it back up here this way. How you doing? What's your name?
7: Rick Hamrick.
3: Where are you from, Rick?
7: Clay County.
3: Where?
7: Clay.
3: From Clay. And you?
8: I'm Ron Nottingham from Braxton, West Virginia.
3: Braxton, West Virginia. That's down the road a piece, isn't it?
8: Braxton County.
3: Braxton County, absolutely. How you like the Jamboree?
8: Real good.
3: How about Jerry Holmes, huh?
8: They're a good group.
3: You better believe it. I like that old-fashioned clogging. Reminds you of Jed Clampett dancing, right?
8: Right.
3: A little more peppier, though. Hey, nice having you here. Nice having each and every one of you here, too. And I was standing back in the wings, and John McCune was there, and Jimmy McFadden, the whole gang, Nitty Gritty Dirt Band coming up pretty soon here. And, man, have they had the songs over the years. I remember when I first started in radio, of course, one of their biggest hits was Mr. Bojangles. And I bet you this guy knows all the words to Mr. Bojangles. Hi, what's your name?
9: Hey, Trace.
3: All the words. You know all the words to Mr. Bojangles? Do you? Does she?
9: Yes, she does.
3: I met a what?
10: I know all the words.
3: You do? How about a little thing? Now's your chance to audition in front of the radio audience.
9: Mr. Bojangles.
3: Okay, how many of you people like the song Fishing in the Dark? Where are you? Woo! You betcha. Do you know that song, too?
10: High five.
3: Do you know that song?
10: I do.
3: You do. That's one of my favorite songs right now. It really is. We got people all over the place here. Hi, what's your name?
11: Laura Walker.
3: And where are you from, Laura?
11: Stockport, Ohio.
3: Southport, Ohio. Nice having you here. You enjoying the show so far?
11: Love it. Love Jerry Holmes. They're fantastic.
3: I see a fellow that I know, and his name is Dave Parsons, and he's one heck of a photographer. You got your camera with you tonight.
12: I got my little one with me tonight.
3: What'd you think of the show, guy?
12: It's been great.
3: So far, so good, huh?
12: Yep.
3: I've known this guy ever since I came to Wheeling, West Virginia. Yeah, nice having you here. Hi, and I'm clear up in almost the balcony. Hi, what's your name?
4: My name's Steve Deem.
3: And you're from?
4: I'm from Wheeling, West Virginia.
3: Wheeling, West, by God. Who's all these people with you?
4: This is my wife, Jeannie, and this is my sister-in-law, Mary Margaret, and her husband, David. They're from South Carolina.
3: South Carolina. Welcome. Well, it's a beautiful state. I lived on the border of South Carolina in North Carolina, a little place called Highlands, North Carolina. You know where that's at? You sure do. I used to go down to Greenville and support a lot of their gun shows, et cetera, down around that area. That's a beautiful state, both states. I lived right on the Golden Triangle. Absolutely gorgeous. Well, now, we got some more people here. These people thought they were going to get away from me. They're sitting clear up. Hi, how you doing?
6: I'm doing fine.
3: And you sound like you're a country fan. You love good country?
6: I love all kind of music.
3: There you go. What's your name?
6: Gary Roeder.
3: Where are you from, Gary?
6: Right here in Wheeling.
3: All right. Nice having you here. All right. We'll throw back to the stage and Bud Ford. Bud?
0: It's nice to see all these great folks here. It's nice to see all of you here. And thank you for coming out. And we'll be back with the Nitty Gritty Dirt Band.
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3: Hey, we're just about ready, aren't we, Bud?
7: Yes.
3: Yeah, but the question is the audience ready?
0: Yes. Folks, as a master of ceremonies, sometimes my job is difficult because it takes me a lot of time to make up things about the artists who are on stage, but tonight that's not necessary. For 40 years, they've been part of our lives. CMA Award winners, Grammy Award winners, ladies and gentlemen, the Nitty Gritty Dirt Band!

0: Thank you so much.
1: Attaboy, John. Earl John. And we've been playing together for about 20 years when we finally got our first number one record. And we're mighty proud of that song. Our buddy Rodney Crowell wrote this. It goes like this. Whip.

0: yeah.
1: How many people are here tonight? Raise your hand. I'm here.
2: Hey, how about a hand for our buddy over here, Billy Hoyt? Get a light on him, will you? Right there. It's Billy's birthday, folks. Come on. What a crappy way to spend your birthday. Sorry, Billy. Not that it's not nice to be in Wheeling. It's just working for us. You know,
0: it's
2: what a drag.
0: Nice to have a birthday.
2: Nice to have a birthday. That's true. We're going to do a happy little song. We're going to dedicate this to you, Billy.
0: Okay, yeah. Let's do that.
2: It's called Walking. It's a little love song, but neither your wife nor mine would be happy about that, Billy. It's called Walking in the Sunshine.

Thank you. Well, we've done three different records called Will the Circle Be Unbroken. It's some of our favorite music we've ever made. And we're going to play you a song right now. This is a tune that we recorded on Volume 3 of Circle that we actually got a Grammy nomination for, which we're really proud of. If we'd won it, I'd have told you. But we were mighty proud of getting the nomination. Song called Roll the Stone Away.

0: Yeah, buddy. Well, we're going to get the five-string banjo out and play a little bluegrass music, if that's all right.
1: Oh, yeah.
0: I know you've heard a lot of great bluegrass already tonight, but we'll give you our version, which is, you know, it's kind of sloppy.
1: Up a holler.
0: But,
1: cutting trees.
0: We love it. This song right here, we did this on the Circle Volume 3 also. It's a little tune about living way up in the woods where the sun doesn't shine very much in the day.
1: Kind of sloppy.
2: You were right. Sloppy.
0: When I said sloppy, I wasn't wanting to refer to myself, but oh, well, I am.
1: Go easy now. Go easy. Go easy on it. Sneak up.

0: Yes, sir. We'll get there, I promise. We'll do that. We're going to do a song. This is a tune that we learned from our old buddy Jimmy Martin, the late, great Jimmy Martin, the king of bluegrass. We did that first Circle record summer 1971. We ventured to Nashville, Tennessee for the first time, to a recording studio, at least. We all lived out in California back then, and we were scared. But we met old Jimmy. He looked across the studio at John. He just couldn't quite figure John out. But he said, John, pick the banjo solid. Come on. Come on. Earl never did do that. But play that. Play that thing that Earl never did. Play that thing that Earl didn't do. Come on, just do that thing. No, not. Yeah, that Earl never did do that. My walking shoes don't fit me anymore.
1: I'd love to do that.
2: Ready?

0: And
1: oh, Jeff, it's a nice little arena crowd we got tonight. I think it's, what better place for me to be to play the banjo than West Virginia?
0: By God.
1: I got to tell you that I had a hard upbringing playing the banjo from Orange County, California, where I came from. I mean, I wasn't weird. No, I was unusual to be a teenager with a banjo, okay? I mean, I had a dog, like a lot of kids. I had an East German Shepherd. Takes him a little longer here. It kept people in the yard. And I do this song even though my brother wasn't very encouraging, because he told me if the banjo was any good, the Beatles would have used it. True. They didn't use him either. And he's my older brother. He's about 6 months older than I am. That took a little while for you to get that up here. I'm kind of worried about that.
0: They got it quick.
1: You're not from Texas, are you?
0: Uncle Daddy is Uncle Daddy. Doesn't matter where you are.

0: about a hand for this young man playing that five-string banjo? In my opinion, one of the best ever, Mr. John McEwen.
1: So what was that crack about the Beatles? What's up with that?
0: Well, I always wondered what would have happened if the Beatles had been a bluegrass band, you know. Would have been interesting.
1: Some of that's easy.
0: I don't think they would have been fighting over the banjo in Paul McCartney's divorce. That's one thing for sure. You know, I mean, it might have cost a couple million less, but you know, it may be the truck. John said, "Yeah, Paul's truck." Yeah. Hey, I'll tell you what, though, Sergeant Pepper's Lonesome Valley Boys. That's what it would have been. Kick it off, Ringo. Play a little of that.

0: Folks, I'd like you to meet our drummer right now. He's over here playing the drums and the harmonica at the very same time. He's a little bit country. He's a little bit ADD. How about a hand for this young fellow, founding member of our band. We've been playing together since my mom's garage in 1966. Mr. Jimmy Fadden. Jimmy Fadden.
1: Oh, yeah.
0: Jimmy's a great songwriter, too. Back in 1985, Willie Nelson was kind enough to invite us to play on the very first Farm Aid concert that they did in Champaign, Illinois. And when we got home from that experience, Jimmy wrote this great tune about it. We play it every night. It's called A Working Man, Nowhere to Go.

0: That's a Jimmy Fadden song, folks.
1: Thank you. Thank Jerry Hall for recording my song.
2: Oh, Jeff, I got to talk about you for a minute. I don't know if they've met. You ever see him before? No? You ever talked to him before? How do you know it's him? The guy to my right had the dream in Long Beach, California. He picked some of the songs. He produced some. Look, he's embarrassed. He's really shy about this. Listen, he produced some of the records and made some of the songs really famous by singing them. Please give him a big West Virginia welcome, Mr. Jeff Hanna. And it's his birthday. Yeah.
0: Yeah.
3: My birthday, too.
0: My birthday, too. Thank you, guys. It's everybody's birthday today. Now I'll go back to tuning. Give me just a sec.
2: This is what happens when a banjo takes drugs.
0: Now, this is a song that we play this tune sometimes, and people say, why are you doing that? And we always say, well, because we had a hit of it on the radio. This was really us. I knew a man, Bojangles, and he danced for you. Thank you so much.

0: Thank you so much. All right. Cool. You remembered. Holy cow. Folks, I'd like you to meet our keyboard player right now. Came all the way from Los Angeles, California. He's a new kid. He's only been playing with us like 30 years, I think. How about a big hand for Mr. Bobby Carpenter?
1: Thank you. Good evening.
0: We're getting there. We're going to play a song right now that you may not have known that we wrote it because another band had a big hit with it a couple years ago. But this is a song that me and my friend Marcus Hummond and our buddy Bobby Boyd wrote back in 1994. And the Dirt Band recorded it on an album called Acoustic that, as you can see, nobody bought. But the song hung around for a while, and we sang it every night in our concerts. And a couple years ago, a band called Rascal Flatts recorded it. And Rascal Flatts, you might have heard of them. But thank you.
2: Time for a joke.
0: I got to buy a new truck from that one. That was nice. This guy sang it first, though. Mr. Bobby Carpenter. This is called Bless the Broken Road.

0: Bob Carpenter.
1: Thank you.
2: I got to follow that with a banjo. But if there's any place that that'll happen and I'll survive, it would be in West Virginia, I think. Let's take you back to the way the banjo of the band might have sounded back in 18. 18-

36, okay? Well, she's like 5, okay? And she said, Daddy, would you get your banjo and play me a song to go night-night? Oh, yeah. And because of all that stuff you grow up playing the banjo and hearing, I ran and got my banjo and went, night-night, honey. She'll be out of therapy. She'll be out of therapy in one more year, yeah. Let's go back to 1860 or so, when they played the Soldier's Joy.

You know what's neat about that old music is they use simple chords and the frets, the second. You know, they did things like that were easy. They use it for those that play, you know, the one chord, the four chord, and the five chord, they're called. In fact, I noticed that when I was working on a project last summer that's out now. It's what would you do if you were me? I got a call from Sesame Street Company. And they said, would you like to do Oh Susanna with 50 goats and a cow? And I said, well, let me think about it. Yes. And I was doing it, you know.

Now you hear that in the middle of that song, just like country music today. It goes to that four chord. What if they'd chosen the fret like there and there? Could have changed music today. But what if they were doing that back then? It would have been more like... Well, I come from Alabama with a banjo on my knee. I'm going to Louisiana, my true love for to see. Oh, Susanna, don't you cry for me. Because I come from Alabama with a banjo on my knee. Get down, Susanna. Of course, you know, if that had changed back then, if they were doing that back then, the Doors would have come out with

You can do a lot of modern music with the banjo, see? Like rap music. I'm going to do the first rap song ever written. You know, rap music that's out now, they call it rap music, but there's been talking blues for all these years. Started a long time ago, you know, with things that got trouble, my friend, right here in River City. Why, sure, I'm a billiard player. You know, that was a talking blues rap song. So what they were putting out with that new beats behind it, they had another word for it, but they changed what they were calling it. They just took the C off the front of the word. But back in 1870, the rap music started like this. If you don't want to dance with your mother-in-law, you play a little tune called A Turkey in a Straw. They did it like this in the old-timey double-thumb frailing.

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2: 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One more time for Cherry Holmes. Yeah, man. Yeah, man. What a night. Take it out.
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4: Hi, everybody. My name's Buck Owens. And hey, we want to tell you something. We're awful proud to be in your home. 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
7: SRN News, I'm Mary Rose. As trade tensions continue to escalate, President Trump remains steadfast. Ken Lorman reports.
8: The United States has imposed 50% tariffs on $20 billion in Canadian goods, including hockey sticks and medical supplies. President Trump says the move protects American jobs and strengthens U.S. leverage. Canadian Prime Minister Mark Carney says Canada will respond dollar for dollar. The dispute could put North America's trade agreement under new pressure, with no further talks currently scheduled. Ken Lorman reporting.
7: The White House is moving to lower the price of beef.
9: President Trump is temporarily waiving higher tariffs on ground beef imports for the next 90 days. The move allows up to 300,000 metric tons of ground beef into the country without the usual higher out-of-quota tariffs. The president says the imported beef will be sold at 25% below current market prices to help lower costs for American families while the domestic cattle herd rebuilds. Willie Nelson, Washington.
7: Ranchers in northern Mexico are preparing to resume cattle exports to the U.S. as a year-long ban ends. The ban had been imposed due to a parasite outbreak affecting cattle industries on both sides of the border. The U.S. plans to restart imports on August 24th at the Douglas, Arizona crossing. New restrictions will be in place to prevent the spread of parasites. Wildfires burning across Europe this summer are uncovering a dangerous legacy of World Wars I and II. Heat from the fires has detonated old bombs and landmines, putting firefighters at risk. Explosions have been reported in France, Belgium, Germany, and the Netherlands as flames expose long-hidden munitions buried beneath the landscape. This is SRN News.
10: 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A little bit of this, a little bit of that. 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
0: 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I'm proud to have Knee Deep in Bluegrass here in Wheeling.
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7: SRN News, I'm Mary Rose. As trade tensions continue to escalate, President Trump remains steadfast. Ken Lorman reports.
8: The United States has imposed 50% tariffs on $20 billion in Canadian goods, including hockey sticks and medical supplies. President Trump says the move protects American jobs and strengthens U.S. leverage. Canadian Prime Minister Mark Carney says Canada will respond dollar for dollar. The dispute could put North America's trade agreement under new pressure, with no further talks currently scheduled. Ken Lorman reporting.
7: The one moving to lower the price of beef.
9: President Trump is temporarily waiving higher tariffs on ground beef imports for the next 90 days. The move allows up to 300,000 metric tons of ground beef into the country without the usual higher out-of-quota tariffs. The president says the imported beef will be sold at 25% below current market prices to help lower costs for American families while the domestic cattle herd rebuilds. Willie Nelson, Washington.
7: Ranchers in northern Mexico are preparing to resume cattle exports to the U.S. as a year-long ban ends. The ban had been imposed due to a parasite outbreak affecting cattle industries on both sides of the border. The U.S. plans to restart imports on August 24th at the Douglas, Arizona crossing. New restrictions will be in place to prevent the spread of parasites. Wildfires burning across Europe this summer are uncovering a dangerous legacy of World Wars I and II. Heat from the fires has detonated old bombs and landmines, putting firefighters at risk. Explosions have been reported in France, Belgium, Germany, and the Netherlands as flames expose long hidden munitions buried beneath the landscape. This is SRN News.

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1: Hello, everybody. This hour on Knee Deep in Bluegrass, we're going to enjoy great songs from Claire Lynch, The Graskals, The Cody Norris Show, Daly and Vincent on the Way, Andy Leftwich, Doyle Lawson and Jerry Sally. We're going to hear from Allison Krauss, Jim and Jesse, Volume 5, and more. And Knee Deep in Bluegrass is brought to you in part by Foothills Country Ham, Camp Springs Bluegrass Park, Sound Biscuit, and IBMA World of Bluegrass. I'm happy that you're here. I hope that you'll sit back, relax, and enjoy all the great bluegrass music. And to get things underway, we're going to go back to a great recording from The Boxcars. Don't Fall in Love with a Girl Like That.

That's Claire Lynch from her album, Empty Pair of Shoes, Season of Sleep, here on Knee Deep in Bluegrass. And I started the show with the Boxcars, Don't Fall in Love with a Girl Like That. A lot of bluegrass fans are excited that the Boxcars are getting back together for a great set of bluegrass music at Blue Highway Fest this year, this October in Big Stone Gap, Virginia. Hope you'll be there to enjoy the Boxcars and all the other great acts at Blue Highway Fest this year. Well, the Grascals have a brand new album. It was just released on Billy Blue Records, and the album itself is called Not That Gone. The song I'm going to feature from that album is Farmer's Blues, and it's one that was written by Connie Smith and Marty Stewart. In fact, Marty Stewart joins the Grascals on harmony vocals on the chorus and mandolin. So here it is for you on Knee Deep in Bluegrass, Farmer's Blues by the Grascals.

0: From their brand new album, The Grascals, here on Knee Deep in Bluegrass, that was Farmer's Blues. I'm going to be MC for a couple of upcoming shows by The Grascals, an indoor and an outdoor. You know, I love the outdoor festivals, but you know, when you get in that indoor space and you don't have to worry about weather, and it's just a beautiful venue. And the one that I'm referring to is in downtown Elkin, North Carolina, the Reeves Theater. The Grascals will be there on Saturday, August 22nd, and rumor has it that an original Grascal will be there.
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0: Welcome into this hour of bluegrass music with me, Cindy Baucom. And this hour we pay tribute to two great bluegrass artists that we lost this past week. Alan Mills of the Lost and Found and Pat Enright of the Nashville Bluegrass Band. In addition, we'll hear from Jody King and Larry Cordell, Nick Chandler and Delivered, Lester Flatterell Scruggs and the Foggy Mountain Boys, the Bluegrass Album Band, Jimmy Martin and the Sunny Mountain Boys, Doc Watson, Ralph Stanley and the Clinch Mountain Boys, Doyle Lawson and Quicksilver, and more. 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And to get the music underway this hour, one that features the late Alan Mills with The Lost and Found, here's Harvest Time.

Harvest Time from The Lost and Found, featuring Alan Mills, who passed away this week. In addition to Alan Mills, we also lost another great figure in bluegrass music, Pat Enright of the Nashville Bluegrass Band. Pat Enright was 81, and I have two songs now from the Nashville Bluegrass Band, starting with this one, No One But My Darlin'.

0: That's Brand New Tennessee Waltz, featuring Pat Enright of the Nashville Bluegrass, who passed away this week at the age of 81. The Nashville Bluegrass Band going into the Bluegrass Music Hall of Fame. They're one of the newest, and it's part of the IBMA Award Show, the official induction in Chattanooga, Tennessee this October. We got the show started with the Lost and Found, and we also note the sad passing of Alan Mills, band leader, lead singer, songwriter, and I've said online and I've told people he was just a joy to be around, whether it was in person or on the telephone. I always enjoyed a visit by Alan Mills. And I hope you enjoyed those songs from the Lost and Found and the Nashville Bluegrass Band as we remember two great friends of bluegrass with those songs. And there'll be more before the end of the show. But coming up next, it's Jody King featuring Larry Cordell, also Nick Chandler and Delivered. Keep it tuned right here for more Knee Deep in Bluegrass.
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That's Jody King featuring Larry Cordell on Jet Airliner here on Knee Deep in Bluegrass. My name is Cindy Balcom, and I have a new song next from Nick Chandler and delivered from a brand new album from Pinecastle Music. Here's Look For Me, and I'll Be There.

Yeah, that's Nick Chandler and Delivered from Pinecastle Music. Look for me and I'll be there. And right before that, Jody King featuring Larry Cordell on the old Steve Miller song Jet Airliner here on Knee Deep in Bluegrass. Well, the next set of music I think you'll love. Stay tuned for Lester Flatt, Earl Scruggs and the Foggy Mountain Boys, the Bluegrass Album Band, and Jimmy Martin and the Sunny Mountain Boys. All that is straight ahead right here on Knee Deep in Bluegrass.

0: Hey, this is Rhonda Vincent, and there is more great bluegrass coming up. 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
1: Still country and proud of it. WWOV, home of the Wheeling Jamboree. The country music show with tradition like none other.

The unmistakable sound of Lester Flatt Earl Scruggs rolling my sweet baby's arms. Yeah, that is a lesson in bluegrass music. If you're new to the music and you're wondering, what does bluegrass sound like? Well, there is a mighty definitive definition. Oh my goodness. Any questions? I've got a couple more songs that just really define bluegrass to me. This next one's from the Bluegrass Album Band. And when J.D. Crow kicks off My Blue Ridge Cabin Home, to me, that's just bluegrass. Enjoy it now and knee deep in bluegrass.

Oh, that was fun. Sunny Side of the Mountain with Jimmy Martin and the Sunny Mountain Boys, Bluegrass Album Band, Lester Flatt, Earl Scruggs, and the Foggy Mountain Boys. My goodness, I hope you enjoyed that bluegrass music. I'm Cindy Bauckham, and this is Knee Deep in Bluegrass.

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1: Let's get that Reuben's train. I heard you warming up on it. That might be a pretty good one to put on here.

Recorded live in concert. That's Doc Watson with Reuben's Train here on Knee Deep in Bluegrass. I'm Cindy Baucom, and coming up, I've got the new single from Doyle Lawson and Quicksilver. Yes, I said new. Doyle Lawson has been in the studio with his band. They are doing some touring. They're doing some recording, and you will enjoy the song The Signs, and that's coming up in just a moment. But first, one that features a very young Keith Whitley and Ricky Skaggs, back when they were members of Ralph Stanley's Clinch Mountain Boys. All I Ever Loved Was You.

The Signs, that's new from Doyle Lawson and Quicksilver. And they'll be performing at Blue Highway Fest in Big Stone Gap, Virginia this October. And this September at the Daly and Vincent Music Fest, Hiawassee, Georgia.

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3: 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Stay tuned for that. The Osborne Brothers on the way. We'll also hear from Alan Bybee, the Graskals, Red Camel Collective, and more. This October, the Lost and Found will be inducted into the Bluegrass Music Hall of Fame. Band member, founding member, band leader, Alan Mills passed away this week, and I'm just saddened. He was a great friend, and what an artist. And he's left an impact on the world, and certainly in the world of bluegrass music. Going to start this hour with The Lost and Found, featuring Alan Mills.

0: some great ones there by the Lost and Found, as we remember Alan Mills of the Lost and Found, who passed away this week. Wild Mountain Flowers for Mary, Love of the Mountains, and Papa Wants to Go Back. I'm Cindy Baucom, and coming back with Riley Bourne, the Osborne Brothers, Alan Bybee, and more. And I hope you'll stay tuned.
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keep. Riley is from Central Illinois. She's a singer-songwriter and grew up surrounded by music. Her earliest memories are tagging along with her father to bluegrass festivals. That sounds familiar. Countless weekend festivals, jam sessions. Hope you enjoyed it. Riley Bourne on Knee Deep in Bluegrass, Company I Keep. Next up, it's Bobby and Sonny, the Osborne Brothers, When My Blue Moon Turns to Gold Again.

paying tribute to Herschel Sizemore. That's Uncle Herschel featuring Alan Bybee with Sierra Hull and Ronnie McCurry here on Knee Deep in Bluegrass. And just before that, the Osborne Brothers. Knee Deep in Bluegrass is brought to you in part by Foothills Country Ham.

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WWOV and the Wheeling Jamboree, the country music show with tradition like none other.

Written by Marty Stewart and Connie Smith. That's Farmer's Blues. And Marty Stewart joins the Grascals. That's from the Grascals' new album on Billy Blue Records. And I hope you enjoyed Farmer's Blues. And I am looking forward to spending time with the Grascals at Camp Springs Bluegrass Park, Elon, North Carolina, this Labor Day weekend. And I know if you're going to be anywhere that Red Camel Collective is performing, you will enjoy spending time with those folks. So talented. Here's Walk Out in the Rain on Knee Deep in Bluegrass.

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With a song written by Sean Camp, the Del McCurry Band, Traveling Teardrop Blues, here on Knee Deep in Bluegrass. I'm Cindy Bauckham, and coming up next, Danny Burns. Here's his latest single from Pinecastle Music, Fisherman's Blues.

The Poe Ramblin' Boys there, Bottom of a Glass, written by Doyle Lawson and Paul Williams. Hope you enjoyed it on Knee Deep in Bluegrass. Danny Burns in there and the Del McCurry Band. I'm Cindy Baucom. Thank you so much for listening to Knee Deep in Bluegrass. 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

Brown Hill by the Lost and Found. And we're going to miss our friend Alan Mills, who passed away this week, age 88. He left a big impact on bluegrass music and on the world. He was such a joy to be around. Well, that's going to wrap up this week's Knee Deep in Bluegrass. And I thank you for listening. Hope you enjoyed the bluegrass music and hope you'll make plans to come back next time we're on the air. 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Or we can connect through social media channels, Facebook, Instagram, TikTok. And again, just thanks for listening and come back again anytime you can. And in the meantime, take care, everybody.

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1: SRN News, I'm Mary Rose. A big announcement on Friday from Vice President J.D. Vance as he spoke at the Cleveland Cliffs Middletown Works facility in Middletown, Ohio. He says the Trump administration is working hard to bring back American manufacturing.
2: And that brings me to why I'm here today, because we're not just here to talk about the celebration and the good news and the numbers. We're here to announce that Cleveland Cliffs is making today, right here in Middletown, Ohio, a $1 billion investment in transformational manufacturing right here in our home.
1: Vance notes that his own grandfather worked at that very plant for decades. Republicans are hoping to end a long statewide losing streak in Minnesota. A GOP candidate says early signs suggest voters may be open to a change in leadership. Correspondent Ken Lorman has the details.
3: Former NFL sideline reporter Michelle Tafoya is now seeking statewide office, and she says her campaign is gaining traction among independent voters. Tafoya argues that Democratic Lieutenant Governor Peggy Flanigan is closely tied to policies and controversies involving the current administration. Democrats are rejecting Republican criticism as they make their own case to voters. Minnesota has not elected a Republican to statewide office since Governor Tim Pawlenty's reelection in 2006. Ken Lorman reporting.
1: The U.S. has imposed 50% tariffs on $20 billion in Canadian goods. Canada vows matching retaliation, escalating trade tensions, and putting North America's trade pact under pressure. This is Ezra.
4: If country and bluegrass were whipped up in a kitchen by five-star chefs, we know that the secret recipe is very simple. A little bit of this, a little bit of that. 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

0: This is Folk Singer Michael Jonathan. 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

0: 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I'm proud to have Knee Deep in Bluegrass here in Wheeling.
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1: SRN News, I'm Mary Rose. A big announcement on Friday from Vice President J.D. Vance as he spoke at the Cleveland Cliffs Middletown Works facility in Middletown, Ohio. He says the Trump administration is working hard to bring back American manufacturing.
2: And that brings me to why I'm here today, because we're not just here to talk about the celebration and the good news and the numbers. We're here to announce that Cleveland Cliffs is making today, right here in Middletown, Ohio, a $1 billion investment in transformational manufacturing right here in our home.
1: Vance notes that his own grandfather worked at that very plant for decades. Republicans are hoping to end a long statewide losing streak in Minnesota. A GOP candidate says early signs suggest voters may be open to a change in leadership. Correspondent Ken Lorman has the details.
3: Former NFL sideline reporter Michelle Tafoya is now seeking statewide office, and she says her campaign is gaining traction among independent voters. Tafoya argues that Democratic Lieutenant Governor Peggy Flanigan is closely tied to policies and controversies involving the current administration. Democrats are rejecting Republican criticism as they make their own case to voters. Minnesota has not elected a Republican to statewide office since Governor Tim Pawlenty's reelection in 2006. Ken Lorman reporting.
1: The U.S. has imposed 50% tariffs on $20 billion in Canadian goods. Canada vows matching retaliation, escalating trade tensions, and putting North America's trade pact under pressure. This is Ezra.
4: If country and bluegrass were whipped up in a kitchen by five-star chefs, we know that the secret recipe is very simple. A little bit of this, a little bit of that. Bake at 101.1 FMs until burnt to a fine crisp.
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0: I remember. And she said, well, there's this fella that I've been going with, and I just found out that he's been slipping around on me. And I thought that maybe if you'd write me a letter and tell me that you miss me and that you still love me, that he might find it and he might read it, and it might make him jealous, and I might not lose him. And I said, okay, I'll write you the letter.
1: Dear sweetheart, just a line to let you know that I still think about you, and I still love you so. I remember your kisses, and every time you held me tight. But most of all, I remember the good times that we had each night. Dear sweetheart, if you're lonely, just let me know, for you're still my one and only, and I still love you so. I'm gonna close for now, sweetheart, and try to go on without you. But don't forget, I'll always love you, no matter what you do. So now, I've written the letter the way you've asked me to, and I hope it makes him jealous the way you want it to. For I've told you that I still love you, and I want to be with you.
0: But you know, sweetheart, the saddest part, I'm not pretending, for I still do.

0: This is folk singer Michael Jonathan. You know, with all that's going on in the world right now, the calmness of hometown radio and the music of America's front porch has become more important than ever. 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

0: 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I'm proud to have Knee Deep in Bluegrass here in Wheeling.
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0: Little.
1: Hello, Wheeling! 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You've got that Wheeling feeling with 101 WWOV, the home of the Wheeling Jamboree.

0: This is WWOVLP, serving Martins Ferry in the greater Wheeling area.
1: SRN News, I'm Mary Rose. A big announcement on Friday from Vice President J.D. Vance as he spoke at the Cleveland Cliffs Middletown Works facility in Middletown, Ohio. He says the Trump administration is working hard to bring back American manufacturing.
2: And that brings me to why I'm here today, because we're not just here to talk about the celebration and the good news and the numbers. We're here to announce that Cleveland Cliffs is making today, right here in Middletown, Ohio, a $1 billion investment in transformational manufacturing right here in our home.
1: Vance notes that his own grandfather worked at that very plant for decades. Republicans are hoping to end a long statewide losing streak in Minnesota. A GOP candidate says early signs suggest voters may be open to a change in leadership. Correspondent Ken Lorman has the details.
3: Former NFL sideline reporter Michelle Tafoya is now seeking statewide office, and she says her campaign is gaining traction among independent voters. Tafoya argues that Democratic Lieutenant Governor Peggy Flanigan is closely tied to policies and controversies involving the current administration. Democrats are rejecting Republican criticism as they make their own case to voters. Minnesota has not elected a Republican to statewide office since Governor Tim Pawlenty's reelection in 2006. Ken Lorman reporting.
1: The U.S. has imposed 50% tariffs on $20 billion in Canadian goods. Canada vows matching retaliation, escalating trade tensions, and putting North America's trade pact under pressure. This is Ezra.
4: If country and bluegrass were whipped up in a kitchen by five-star chefs, we know that the secret recipe is very simple. A little bit of this, a little bit of that. Bake at 101.1 FMs until burnt to a fine crisp.
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0: This is Folk Singer Michael Jonathan. 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

0: 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I'm proud to have Knee Deep in Bluegrass here in Wheeling.
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1: SRN News, I'm Mary Rose. A big announcement on Friday from Vice President J.D. Vance as he spoke at the Cleveland Cliffs Middletown Works facility in Middletown, Ohio. He says the Trump administration is working hard to bring back American manufacturing.
2: And that brings me to why I'm here today, because we're not just here to talk about the celebration and the good news and the numbers. We're here to announce that Cleveland Cliffs is making today, right here in Middletown, Ohio, a $1 billion investment in transformational manufacturing right here in our home.
1: Vance notes that his own grandfather worked at that very plant for decades. Republicans are hoping to end a long statewide losing streak in Minnesota. A GOP candidate says early signs suggest voters may be open to a change in leadership. Correspondent Ken Lorman has the details.
3: Former NFL sideline reporter Michelle Tafoy is now seeking statewide office, and she says her campaign is gaining traction among independent voters. Tafoy argues that Democratic Lieutenant Governor Peggy Flanigan is closely tied to policies and controversies involving the current administration. Democrats are rejecting Republican criticism as they make their own case to voters. Minnesota has not elected a Republican to statewide office since Governor Tim Pawlenty's reelection in 2006. Ken Lorman reporting.
1: The U.S. has imposed 50% tariffs on $20 billion in Canadian goods. Canada vows matching retaliation, escalating trade tensions, and putting North America's trade pact under pressure. This is Ezra.
4: If country and bluegrass were whipped up in a kitchen by five-star chefs, we know that the secret recipe is very simple. A little bit of this, a little bit of that. Bake at 101.1 FMs until burnt to a fine crisp.
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tellers left town. I don't think they're coming back. So it looks like all my money's run away from here. I just got this nickel in the pocket of my shirt.

0: This is Folk Singer Michael Jonathan. 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

look around me at these four gray walls that surround me, and I realize that I was only dreaming. For there's a guard and there's a sad old padre. Arm in arm we'll walk at daybreak, then again I'll touch the green, green grass of home.

0: 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I'm proud to have Knee Deep in Bluegrass here in Wheeling.
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1: 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A big announcement on Friday from Vice President J.D. Vance as he spoke at the Cleveland Cliffs Middletown Works facility in Middletown, Ohio. He says the Trump administration is working hard to bring back American manufacturing.
2: And that brings me to why I'm here today, because we're not just here to talk about the celebration and the good news and the numbers. We're here to announce that Cleveland Cliffs is making today, right here in Middletown, Ohio, a $1 billion investment in transformational manufacturing right here in our home.
1: Vance notes that his own grandfather worked at that very plant for decades. Republicans are hoping to end a long statewide losing streak in Minnesota. A GOP candidate says early signs suggest voters may be open to a change in leadership. Correspondent Ken Lorman has the details.
3: Former NFL sideline reporter Michelle Tafoy is now seeking statewide office, and she says her campaign is gaining traction among independent voters. Tafoy argues that Democratic Lieutenant Governor Peggy Flanigan is closely tied to policies and controversies involving the current administration. Democrats are rejecting Republican criticism as they make their own case to voters. Minnesota has not elected a Republican to statewide office since Governor Tim Pawlenty's reelection in 2006. Ken Lorman reporting.
1: The U.S. has imposed 50% tariffs on $20 billion in Canadian goods. Canada vows matching retaliation, escalating trade tensions, and putting North America's trade pact under pressure. This is Ezra.
4: If country and bluegrass were whipped up in a kitchen by five-star chefs, we know that the secret recipe is very simple. A little bit of this, a little bit of that. 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

0: This is folk singer Michael Jonathan. 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

0: Thank you again. Thank you so much. Bless your heart. Thank you. Thank you, folks. Thank you all. All right. Good night. Thank you. God bless. Thank you.
1: 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I'm proud to have Knee Deep in Bluegrass here in Wheeling.
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3: Mom and Papa called the little boy Ned. 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

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In fact, I think it's about time I took some things away. I'd like to take away the suspicion that I know clouds your world at times, by giving you some faith to hold on to, honey, whenever your hand is not in mine.

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And I'd like to take away some of those so-so kisses and replace them with ones that really say I love you. And I want to take away the doubt you sometimes have about my love by showing it more, much more than I've shown it lately. And then if someone should ask you what I got you for your birthday, well, you can say, why, he didn't give me anything, but he sure took a lot of things away.

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1: SRN News, I'm Mary Rose. A big announcement on Friday from Vice President J.D. Vance as he spoke at the Cleveland Cliffs Middletown Works facility in Middletown, Ohio. He says the Trump administration is working hard to bring back American manufacturing.
2: And that brings me to why I'm here today, because we're not just here to talk about the celebration and the good news and the numbers. We're here to announce that Cleveland Cliffs is making today, right here in Middletown, Ohio, a $1 billion investment in transformational manufacturing right here in our home.
1: Vance notes that his own grandfather worked at that very plant for decades. Republicans are hoping to end a long statewide losing streak in Minnesota. A GOP candidate says early signs suggest voters may be open to a change in leadership. Correspondent Ken Lorman has the details.
3: Former NFL sideline reporter Michelle Tafoy is now seeking statewide office, and she says her campaign is gaining traction among independent voters. Tafoy argues that Democratic Lieutenant Governor Peggy Flanigan is closely tied to policies and controversies involving the current administration. Democrats are rejecting Republican criticism as they make their own case to voters. Minnesota has not elected a Republican to statewide office since Governor Tim Pawlenty's reelection in 2006. Ken Lorman reporting.
1: The U.S. has imposed 50% tariffs on $20 billion in Canadian goods. Canada vows matching retaliation, escalating trade tensions, and putting North America's trade pact under pressure. This is Ezra.
4: If country and bluegrass were whipped up in a kitchen by five-star chefs, we know that the secret recipe is very simple. A little bit of this, a little bit of that. Bake at 101.1 FMs until burnt to a fine crisp.
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0: This is folk singer Michael Jonathan. 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

0: 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I'm proud to have Knee Deep in Bluegrass here in Wheeling.
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0: I'm Brad Paisley.
1: I started playing on a show called Wheeling Jamboree. In my hometown, the Jamboree is really very, very important. It's such a huge part of the culture of the Ohio Valley.
2: It's the country music show with tradition like none other. 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

across spacious skies, for amber waves of rain, for purple mountains, majesty above the fruity plains. America, America, God shed his grace on thee and crown thy good with brotherhood of sea and shining sun.

0: With SRN News, I'm Ron Taylor. Republicans are hoping to end the long statewide losing streak in Minnesota. A GOP candidate says early signs suggest voters may be open to change in great leadership.
1: Former NFL sideline reporter Michelle Tafoya is now seeking statewide office, and she says her campaign is gaining traction among independent voters. Tafoya argues that Democratic Lieutenant Governor Peggy Flanigan is closely tied to policies and controversies involving the current administration. Democrats are rejecting Republican criticism as they make their own case to voters. Minnesota has not elected a Republican to statewide office since Governor Tim Pawlenty's re-election in 2006. Ken Lorman reporting.
0: A big announcement Friday from Vice President J.D. Vance as he spoke at the Cleveland Cliffs Middletown Works facility in Middletown, Ohio. He says the Trump administration is working hard to bring back American manufacturing.
2: And that brings me to why I'm here today. Because we're not just here to talk about the celebration and the good news and the numbers. We're here to announce that Cleveland Cliffs is making today, right here in Middletown, Ohio, a $1 billion investment in transformational manufacturing right here in our home.
0: Vance notes his own grandfather worked at that very plant for decades. The United States and Canada have fallen deeper into a trade war. New tariffs are expected to raise prices for products in both countries. Each side is blaming the other for the collapse of negotiations in Washington late Friday that led the U.S. to impose 50% tariffs on $20 billion worth of Canadian goods, and Canada setting September 8th as the start of their retaliatory penalties. President Trump says import taxes will hit about 5% of what Canada provides to the U.S.

Then I awake and look around me at these four gray walls that surround me. And I realize that I was only dreaming. For there's a garden, there's a sad old padre. Arm in arm we'll walk at daybreak, when again I'll touch the green, green grass of home.

0: This is folk singer Michael Jonathan. 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

0: 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I'm proud to have Knee Deep in Bluegrass here in Wheeling.
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2: Well, they're hanging Joe Beam this morning for killing a man in Arkansas. Funny thing about it, Joe Beam never even heard of the man. In fact, Joe Beam never has been to Arkansas. And to top that off, today is Joe Beam's 20th birthday. See where the gallows stand, Joe Beam. See where the gallows stand. Just 20 short years from the day you were born, you'll die by the hangman's hand. They're hanging Joe Beam this morning for a shooting that he never did. He killed 20 men by the time he was 10. He was an un.

And well, your mother's in Capital City, asking Governor Sims for a stay. And it's really hard on her, 'cause she knows where you were on that particular day. You were working, Joe Bean, hard working, robbing the Santa Fe. Well, the telegraph wires are humming. Hear the governor's words come through. I can't set you free, 'cause it's not up to me. But this much, Joe Bean, I'll do. I'll join your mother in extending

0: This is WWOVLP, serving Martins Ferry in the greater Wheeling area.
1: With SRN News, I'm Ron Taylor. Republicans are hoping to end the long statewide losing streak in Minnesota. A GOP candidate says early signs suggest voters may be open to change in great leadership.
2: Former NFL sideline reporter Michelle Tafoya is now seeking statewide office, and she says her campaign is gaining traction among independent voters. Tafoya argues that Democratic Lieutenant Governor Peggy Flanigan is closely tied to policies and controversies involving the current administration. Democrats are rejecting Republican criticism as they make their own case to voters. Minnesota has not elected a Republican to statewide office since Governor Tim Pawlenty's reelection in 2006. Ken Lorman reporting.
1: A big announcement Friday from Vice President J.D. Vance as he spoke at the Cleveland Cliffs Middletown Works facility in Middletown, Ohio. He says the Trump administration is working hard to bring back American manufacturing.
3: And that brings me to why I'm here today. Because we're not just here to talk about the celebration and the good news and the numbers. We're here to announce that Cleveland Cliffs is making today, right here in Middletown, Ohio, a $1 billion investment in transformational manufacturing right here in our home.
1: Vance notes his own grandfather worked at that very plant for decades. The United States and Canada have fallen deeper into a trade war. New tariffs are expected to raise prices for products in both countries. Each side is blaming the other for the collapse of negotiations in Washington late Friday that led the U.S. to impose 50% tariffs on $20 billion worth of Canadian goods, and Canada setting September 8th as the start of their retaliatory penalties. President Trump says import taxes will hit about 5% of what Canada provides to the U.S. This is
4: If country and bluegrass were whipped up in a kitchen by five-star chefs, we know that the secret recipe is very simple. A little bit of this, a little bit of that. Bake at 101.1 FMs until burnt to a fine crisp.
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0: This is Folk Singer Michael Jonathan. 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
1: We're called Out in the Cold.

Thank you. 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Yeah, thank you. An old one that I hadn't been doing, I hadn't done that one in a long time, but well, let's slow down the pace and catch our breath a little bit. These boys are working too hard. We'll feature Jake on the lead vocal, one that goes back a few years. I recorded it a number of years ago, but maybe you folks might remember one.

0: Unit 2. You better answer me, Unit 2. I'm getting sick of fooling with this CB radio. I'm gonna cram this thing down your throat. Do you read me?
1: Do I golly? I read you, Unit 1, loud and clear, but it seems like there's a little turbulence on the line. Honey, I'm sorry that I'm running so late, but I stopped off here to see this friend of mine who's been awfully, awfully sick. And when I got back to the car, you know this radio had run my battery down. I know it's hard for you to believe.
0: Oh, I believe you. I really do believe you.
1: I tried to call you every way.
0: I'll see you being

0: Four, baby, I'm going to have to be clear with you. I'm moving on.
1: Oh, you'll never be clear in your life. You and Barb.
0: I'm getting rid of this radio. It's going to get me killed.
1: I'm
0: going
1: to have to get rid of that radio this soon.
0: Everybody in the country knows what we're talking about, too. They listen in on it.
1: I know.
0: You're raring at me.
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0: 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This is Cindy Bauckham. I'm proud to have Knee Deep in Bluegrass here in Wheeling.
1: Don't miss Knee Deep in Bluegrass Saturday nights at 10 p.m. right after the world-famous Wheeling Jamboree.

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1: With SRN News, I'm Ron Taylor. Republicans are hoping to end the long statewide losing streak in Minnesota. A GOP candidate says early signs suggest voters may be open to change in great leadership.
2: Former NFL sideline reporter Michelle Tafoy is now seeking statewide office, and she says her campaign is gaining traction among independent voters. Tafoy argues that Democratic Lieutenant Governor Peggy Flanigan is closely tied to policies and controversies involving the current administration. Democrats are rejecting Republican criticism as they make their own case to voters. Minnesota has not elected a Republican to statewide office since Governor Tim Pawlenty's re-election in 2006. Ken Lorman reporting.
1: A big announcement Friday from Vice President J.D. Vance as he spoke at the Cleveland Cliffs Middletown Works facility in Middletown, Ohio. He says the Trump administration's working hard to bring back American manufacturing.
3: And that brings me to why I'm here today. Because we're not just here to talk about the celebration and the good news and the numbers. We're here to announce that Cleveland Cliffs is making today, right here in Middletown, Ohio, a $1 billion investment in transformational manufacturing right here in our home.
1: Vance notes his own grandfather worked at that very plant for decades. The United States and Canada have fallen deeper into a trade war. New tariffs are expected to raise prices for products in both countries. Each side is blaming the other for the collapse of negotiations in Washington late Friday that led the U.S. to impose 50% tariffs on $20 billion worth of Canadian goods, and Canada setting September 8th as the start of their retaliatory penalties. President Trump says import taxes will hit about 5% of what Canada provides to the U.S. This is us.
4: If country and bluegrass were whipped up in a kitchen by five-star chefs, we know that the secret recipe is very simple. A little bit of this, a little bit of that. Bake at 101.1 FMs until burnt to a fine crisp.
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0: 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I'm proud to have Knee Deep in Bluegrass here in Wheeling.
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Hi, folks. I'm Ronnie McDowell, and you are listening to WWOVFM, Wheeling, West Virginia, the radio home of the Wheeling Jamboree.

From out of the state of Kentucky, there you have Williamson Branch. A nice arrangement on that. One called Come On Sunshine. Del McCurry and his Dixie Pals. That was recorded back in 1975. If you got the money, honey, I got the time. Jim and Jesse and the Virginia Boys did My Little Honeysuckle Rose, and we heard from Sammy Sheeler, Junior Sisk on the lead vocal, but Sammy recorded that CD back in 1997, a song called Mountain Girl. Welcome, everybody, to the Buckeye Bluegrass Hour here on WWOV. Mike Gorrell, as always, playing the bluegrass music for you today. This is Daly and Vincent. I love this song. More Than a Name on a Wall.

Claire Lynch from the state of Alabama. Good song for her, one called Pee Wee and Fern. We also heard from Trey Hensley, One White Line at a Time. Steve Warner, country superstar, was singing some harmony on that, and he's also a co-writer on that song. Doyle Lawson and Quicksilver on the Sea of Life, and Randy Travis, Jesus on the Main Line. Here's a song I usually play along about Halloween time. It's the McPeak Brothers from North Carolina. Simon Crutchfield's Grave.

Darren and Brooke Aldridge. Good one there, called The Outbound Plane. She's Your Problem Now. Jim Hurst. Like that one a lot. He's coming back to earth again. I believe that was an old Don Reno song done for us today by the Crow Brothers. And Scratch Gravel Road from out of Chicago, the Special Consensus Bluegrass Band. This next song is from Larry Stevenson, along with some help from Ronnie Reno. They're doing a great version of this song I first heard by the Osborne Brothers. But here's their version of Shelley's Winter Love.

for Len Morris. Of course, a song that Dolly Parton wrote and had a big hit on, and that's a great version. The Coat of Many Colors. Peter Rowan, Goodbye Old Pal, and we heard from the group Deeper Shade of Blue, and a good song there, Whether or Not. I want to thank everybody for tuning in to the Buckeye Bluegrass Hour, whether you're listening on Saturdays at 11 a.m. or on Sundays at 9 a.m. Always a pleasure to be on the home of the Wheeling Jamboree, WWOV, and bring this music to you. This song that I'm going to end the show with today, back in 1957, and this was a number 9 hit for Leroy Van Dyke, and gets a good response from folks whenever it's done by this band also. They're rarely heard from Athens, Ohio, and this is The Auctioneer. Y'all have a great week. See you next weekend. Thank you.

0: dollar bill.
1: How's that, Jim?
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1: Well, thank you.
2: I think it needs to be a little bit higher.
1: Oh, you do?
2: Yeah, your voice needs to be up there a little bit higher so everybody can understand you right.
1: All righty, then. We'll raise it up now. Okay. Follow me close. Here we go, boys. You said raise it up, not speed it up.
2: I don't see any difference.
1: Okay, I'll try it right here. Here we go.

0: bit higher.
1: Is that right?
0: Yeah, yeah. Your voice is a tenor voice. You need to get up there a little bit.
2: All right. Well, then I'll raise it up one more time. No funny business this time. Now follow me close this time. Here we go. Oh, come on now. All right. Right here.

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1: With SRN News, I'm Ron Taylor. Republicans are hoping to end the long statewide losing streak in Minnesota. A GOP candidate says early signs suggest voters may be open to change in leadership.
2: Former NFL sideline reporter Michelle Tafoya is now seeking statewide office, and she says her campaign is gaining traction among independent voters. Tafoya argues that Democratic Lieutenant Governor Peggy Flanigan is closely tied to policies and controversies involving the current administration. Democrats are rejecting Republican criticism as they make their own case to voters. Minnesota has not elected a Republican to statewide office since Governor Tim Pawlenty's reelection in 2006. Ken Lorman reporting.
1: A big announcement Friday from Vice President J.D. Vance as he spoke at the Cleveland Cliffs Middletown Works facility in Middletown, Ohio. He says the Trump administration's working hard to bring back American manufacturing.
3: And that brings me to why I'm here today. Because we're not just here to talk about the celebration and the good news and the numbers. We're here to announce that Cleveland Cliffs is making today, right here in Middletown, Ohio, a $1 billion investment in transformational manufacturing right here in our home.
1: Vance notes his own grandfather worked at that very plant for decades. The United States and Canada have fallen deeper into a trade war. New tariffs are expected to raise prices for products in both countries. Each side is blaming the other for the collapse of negotiations in Washington late Friday that led the U.S. to impose 50% tariffs on $20 billion worth of Canadian goods, and Canada setting September 8th as the start of their retaliatory penalties. President Trump says import taxes will hit about 5% of what Canada provides to the U.S. This is S.
4: If country and bluegrass were whipped up in a kitchen by five-star chefs, we know that the secret recipe is very simple. A little bit of this, a little bit of that. 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

0: 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I'm proud to have Knee Deep in Bluegrass here in Wheeling.
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1: With SRN News, I'm Ron Taylor. Republicans are hoping to end the long statewide losing streak in Minnesota. A GOP candidate says early signs suggest voters may be open to change in great leadership.
2: Former NFL sideline reporter Michelle Tafoy is now seeking statewide office, and she says her campaign is gaining traction among independent voters. Tafoy argues that Democratic Lieutenant Governor Peggy Flanigan is closely tied to policies and controversies involving the current administration. Democrats are rejecting Republican criticism as they make their own case to voters. Minnesota has not elected a Republican to statewide office since Governor Tim Pawlenty's re-election in 2006. Ken Lorman reporting.
1: A big announcement Friday from Vice President J.D. Vance as he spoke at the Cleveland Cliffs Middletown Works facility in Middletown, Ohio. He says the Trump administration's working hard to bring back American manufacturing.
3: And that brings me to why I'm here today. Because we're not just here to talk about the celebration and the good news and the numbers. We're here to announce that Cleveland Cliffs is making today, right here in Middletown, Ohio, a $1 billion investment in transformational manufacturing right here in our home.
1: Vance notes his own grandfather worked at that very plant for decades. The United States and Canada have fallen deeper into a trade war. New tariffs are expected to raise prices for products in both countries. Each side is blaming the other for the collapse of negotiations in Washington late Friday that led the U.S. to impose 50% tariffs on $20 billion worth of Canadian goods, and Canada setting September 8th as the start of their retaliatory penalties. President Trump says import taxes will hit about 5% of what Canada provides to the U.S. This is S.
4: If country and bluegrass were whipped up in a kitchen by five-star chefs, we know that the secret recipe is very simple. A little bit of this, a little bit of that. 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

0: This is folk singer Michael Jonathan. 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

0: 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I'm proud to have Knee Deep in Bluegrass here in Wheeling.
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1: With SRN News, I'm Ron Taylor. Republicans are hoping to end the long statewide losing streak in Minnesota. A GOP candidate says early signs suggest voters may be open to change in leadership.
2: Former NFL sideline reporter Michelle Tafoya is now seeking statewide office, and she says her campaign is gaining traction among independent voters. Tafoya argues that Democratic Lieutenant Governor Peggy Flanigan is closely tied to policies and controversies involving the current administration. Democrats are rejecting Republican criticism as they make their own case to voters. Minnesota has not elected a Republican to statewide office since Governor Tim Pawlenty's reelection in 2006. Ken Lorman reporting.
1: A big announcement Friday from Vice President J.D. Vance as he spoke at the Cleveland Cliffs Middletown Works facility in Middletown, Ohio. He says the Trump administration's working hard to bring back American manufacturing.
3: And that brings me to why I'm here today. Because we're not just here to talk about the celebration and the good news and the numbers. We're here to announce that Cleveland Cliffs is making today, right here in Middletown, Ohio, a $1 billion investment in transformational manufacturing right here in our home.
1: Vance notes his own grandfather worked at that very plant for decades. The United States and Canada have fallen deeper into a trade war. New tariffs are expected to raise prices for products in both countries. Each side is blaming the other for the collapse of negotiations in Washington late Friday that led the U.S. to impose 50% tariffs on $20 billion worth of Canadian goods, and Canada setting September 8th as the start of their retaliatory penalties. President Trump says import taxes will hit about 5% of what Canada provides to the U.S.
4: Well, hello there, everybody. I'm Joseph Reed, and welcome to another edition of the Singing News Top 20 Weekly Countdown. And for the next little while, we're going to be counting down the 20 most popular Southern gospel songs in America. This week's chart has a little bit of everything. Longtime favorites, some newer voices, songs that can take us back to the cross, songs that remind us God is faithful in the fire, and a few that simply make you want to turn the radio up. And this week, we're spending a little more time between the songs, talking about the message behind the music and giving these songs room to breathe. 20 songs, one destination. Let's find out who's sitting at number one this week. Last week's number one song was from The Guardians, I Know You. We'll see if it can hang on to that top spot. At number 20, there's a phrase that immediately gets your attention in the title, Morning for the Morning. Some seasons of life can feel like they're never going to end. You go to bed carrying something, waking up carrying it again, and eventually you can begin believing that heaviness is simply the way life is going to be. But Scripture repeatedly reminds us that darkness does not get the final word. Psalms 30 and 5 says, "Weeping may endure for a night, but joy cometh in the morning." The Jordan Family Band opened this week's countdown with a debut built around that promise. At number 20, Morning for the Morning.

That's the Jordan Family Band at number 20. At 19, here comes Sound Street. We tend to measure obstacles by how large they look from where we're standing. A problem can fill our entire field of vision until it feels like there's nothing beyond it. But faith has never been about pretending the mountain isn't there. Faith is believing the mountain isn't bigger than the God standing beside you. So whatever somebody listening is facing right now, this next title makes a pretty strong declaration. Number 19, Sound Street with Mountains Will Fall.

That's Sound Street at 19, and now we arrive at number 18 with Poet Voices. There's something special about a song that looks back at where God found us while also looking ahead to where He is taking us. The Christian life isn't about claiming we've already arrived. There are still lessons and struggles and valleys and plenty of growing left to do, but there's also confidence in knowing the direction has changed. You may not be where you want to be yet, but thank God you're not where you used to be. At number 18 this week, Poet Voices with Now I'm On My Way.

0: Poet Voices at number 18 on this week's Singing News Top 20 Countdown. We're only three songs into the countdown. We've already heard about a morning after morning, mountains coming down and moving forward with the Lord. And that's one of the things that I love about Southern gospel music. These aren't just songs that are designed to fill a few minutes of time. This music reminds us of truths we sometimes need to hear again. We'll return with more of the countdown in just a moment.
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0: The Singing News Top 20 Weekly Countdown is on the air. I'm Joseph Reed. Still ahead, we have music from Janet Paschal, the Mark Trammell Quartet, Jeff and Sherry Easter, Karen Peck and New River, the Wisnants, the Neelands, and plenty more, so hang on. At number 17, there are a lot of voices competing for our attention. Voices telling us what we should fear, what we should chase, and voices even telling us what we ought to be. But in John chapter 10, the Bible says that his sheep know his voice. Legacy 5 takes that thought and puts it in the song this week. At number 17, I know the sweet voice of the shepherd.
2: I

That's Legacy 5 with I Know the Sweet Voice of the Shepherd at number 17. Now, here's a title that almost sounds like a question asked in the middle of defeat. What victory? What victory? Sometimes victory doesn't look the way we expect it to look, does it? Calvary certainly didn't look that way at first. To the people watching Jesus die, it must have appeared that everything had just gone terribly wrong. But then came Sunday morning. The cross reminds us that what appears to be defeat from our perspective may only be one chapter in a story God hasn't finished writing. At number 16 this week, here's Paid in Full with What Victory?

That's Paid in Full at 16. Number 15, one of gospel music's unmistakable voices, Janet Paschal. Most of us would choose to learn every lesson somewhere other than the fire, right? We would rather God teach us on a comfortable

0: That's a voice that never gets old. Janet Paschal with In the Fire at number 15. Think about these last few songs, if you would, knowing the shepherd's voice, discovering victory when things look defeated, and finding God right in the middle of the fire. There's almost a theme developing here on the show today. God is present even when life doesn't make sense. We'll continue with the countdown in just a moment.
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0: 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I'm your host, Joseph Reed. Some songs become bigger than a particular recording. They become part of the language of gospel music, really. For what earthly reason asks one of the most profound questions we can ask when looking at Calvary. Why would the King of Heaven leave glory for us? There wasn't an earthly reason. It was love. Love brought him here. Love held him there to the cross. And grace made what happened at Calvary available to you and to me. Mark Trammell Quartet brings that message to the number 14 spot this week. For what earthly reason?

Mark Trammell Quartet at number 14. At 13, Jeff and Sherry Easter come in with a title that immediately takes us to Jesus' words about praise. Remember when the Pharisee wanted Jesus to silence his followers, he said that if they held their peace, the stones would immediately cry out. In other words, creation itself knows that God is worthy of praise. So the idea behind this one is pretty simple. If praise belongs to him, why let a rock do what we're created to do? Whether you're in a church pew, behind the wheel, working around the house, or listening through a set of headphones today, you've got something to praise God for. At 13, Jeff and Sherry Easter with No Rock.

The dynamic duo Jeff and Sherry Easter at number 13 on this week's Countdown. We stay with the subject of praise at number 12. Psalm 98 says, "O sing unto the Lord a new song, for he hath done marvelous things." Notice the reason for the song: because of what he has done. Praise isn't dependent upon whether this particular day turned out exactly the way we wanted. Our circumstances change, God's character doesn't. Phillips and Banks turned that psalm into a musical declaration at number 12 with the anthem.

0: That's Phillips and Banks at number 12. We're getting very close to the top 10, and I hope you're noticing just how strong this week's chart is. And there's something else I noticed when looking at these titles a moment ago. Southern gospel music has always had a way of taking scripture, testimony, and theology, and even everyday life, and putting them into words that people can carry in their heart. Sometimes a sermon stays with you, sometimes a verse stays with you. And sometimes God uses one line of a song that keeps coming back to you for days. We'll be right back with more of The Countdown.
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0: Welcome back to the show. I'm Joseph Reed, counting down the 20 most popular Southern gospel songs in America. At number 11, God Gives Good Answers, Karen Peck and New River.

0: Oh, I love that song. Have you ever prayed for something and already had the answer picked out yourself? You know, like we can handle it better. Lord, here's the problem. And just in case you need some help, here's exactly how I think you should fix it. I've been there. Most of us have probably done that a time or two. Then God answers differently. Sometimes his answer is yes. Sometimes no. Sometimes it's wait. Sometimes he opens a door we didn't even know existed. The difficult part is believing that his wisdom is better than ours when the answer isn't the one we expected. We're going to move on with the countdown. We're going to crack into that top 10 when we come back.
1: Keeping the Mountain Heritage alive. WWOV, the flagship of the Wheeling Jamboree. 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
0: Welcome back to the Singing News Top 20 Weekly Countdown. I'm Joseph Reed, and we're at number 10 with the Taylors. Peace, love, joy. Three little words that the world spends an enormous amount of energy trying to find. People search for peace through circumstances, love through approval, and joy through possessions. Yet, Scripture points us somewhere deeper. Galatians 5 reminds us that these things are fruit produced by the Spirit. That means peace can exist even when life isn't peaceful. Joy can exist even when everything isn't enjoyable. And love can remain even when loving somebody costs us something. Starting the top 10 with the Taylors, peace, love, and joy.

the Taylors at number 10 on this week's Top 20. Number 9 belongs to Justified Quartet. When you're standing in a storm, it can become difficult to imagine anything beyond it. That's true with weather, and it's certainly true with life. But every storm has a boundary. It has a beginning, but my friends, it has an ending. Sometimes hope is simply believing there is still something beyond what you can see right now. At number 9, Justified Quartet with Beyond the Storm.

Justified Quartet at number 9. And at number 8, the Down East Boys bring us back to the center of it all. Styles change, trends change, methods change. You've seen it. I've lived it. I'm 52 years old. So many things have changed in my lifetime from technology, but there is a message that hasn't changed, and that's the message of Jesus Christ. Paul said, "For we preach not ourselves, but Christ Jesus the Lord." Number 8, here are the Down East Boys with Preach Jesus.

0: Ah, yes, the Down East Boys at number 8. When somebody feels forgotten, Jesus. When somebody has failed, Jesus. When somebody is afraid, Jesus. 7 songs remain, and the chart gets tighter from here. We'll be right back.
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0: Welcome back to the countdown, number 7, Anthem Edition. He is

0: That's Anthem Edition at number 7 with He Is Who He Is. The same God who was faithful yesterday is God today, and He's still God tomorrow. At number 6, Scotty Inman with Broken Man Can. Here's Scotty.
1: Well, the lyrics talk about, you know, the first verse talks about somebody maybe who was given a testimony at church that morning, and it wasn't the same kind of sermon you'd hear on a Sunday morning. It wasn't something that was out of the Bible, like maybe out of Proverbs or something. It was, you know, it was just a guy who came up, but preaching his testimony. So what it was different that day. But after he got done preaching, people started coming to the altar, and it became clear to him that day that nobody helps a broken man like a broken man.

My friend Scotty Inman with Broken Man Can number 7. Well, we have officially reached the top 5. There are certain subjects in gospel music that we will never outgrow, and the blood of Jesus is one of them. Here are the Wisnets at number 5, a former number 1 here on the show. It's only by

0: Number five, the Wisnitz, It's Only by the Blood. We aren't saved, friends, because we were good enough. The Bible says without the shedding of blood, there is no remission of sins. We aren't saved because our resume impressed heaven. We're saved because Jesus paid the price we could never pay. We'll have songs 4, 3, and 2 coming up. This is the Singing News Top 20 Weekly Countdown.
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0: Welcome back to the Singing News Top 20 Weekly Countdown. I'm your host, Joseph Reed. There's only four more songs left in the countdown. We're sneaking up on that number one song. At number four, we have the Lefevre Quartet with Whatever Hallelujah. Here's owner-manager Mike Lefevre.
1: Of course, Paul and Silas in the jail. First, I can't even imagine being in jail. That's someplace I've never been, never want to be. But they were in jail, persecuted, and yet they praised the Lord. And man, that's a, when you think about where you're at in life, you may not be in jail, but you may be in prison to depression. You may be in prison to addiction of some sort. And the person sitting on the pew next to you, they may be going through a bankruptcy, or their kids may be giving them heartache. There's just so many things going on, and that's why it's so important for us to remember that we have Jesus and that we have somebody to give our praise to.

we can say hallelujah all the time, the good times and the bad. That's the Lefevre Quartet at number four. We move into the top three with the Neelands. There are moments in the story of Calvary where the enormity of what Jesus did becomes almost overwhelming. The crown, the cross, the nails, and behind all of it, the love. It's the story of God reaching down to humanity. At number three this week, the Neelands with Three Nails Instead.

And number three on this week's survey, it's the Neelands with three nails instead. The Mylan Hayes family takes us to a place that changed history forever. The Garden Tomb. We've heard about it. There are many places associated with Christianity, but the power of the gospel is tied to what wasn't found there, a body. The angel's message still echoes across more than 2,000 years. He is not here, for he is risen, as he said. Death was defeated, and hope is still alive today. Here are the Mylan Hayes family at number two with Garden Tomb.

That's the Mylan Hayes family making it to the number two spot, the same place last week with Garden Tomb. We've got the number one song coming up. Stick around. This is the Singing News Top 20 Weekly Countdown.

The Guardians at number one with I Know You. Congratulations, guys. I'm Joseph Reed. Thank you for spending this time with me and supporting the artists and songs that continue to carry the gospel through Southern gospel music. So until next time, keep listening, keep encouraging somebody, and wherever God gives you the opportunity, keep sharing the good news. We'll see you next time.

0: This is folk singer Michael Jonathan. 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

0: I'm a feller with a heart of gold and the ways of a gentleman, I've been told. 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But if me and a certain character met, that guy that invented the cigarette, well, I'd murder that son of a gun in the first degree. Now, it ain't cause that I don't smoke myself, and I don't reckon that they hinder your health. 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Nicotine slaves are all the same. At a pet party or a poker game, everything's gotta stop while they have that cigarette.
1: Smoke, smoke, smoke that cigarette. 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

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But I

0: 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I'm proud to have Knee Deep in Bluegrass here in Wheeling.
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0: Satan here on the Louisiana Hayride. His name is
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1: And welcome, everybody, to the beautiful, historic Scottish Rite Concert Hall in our hometown of Lexington, Kentucky. We're broadcasting all over the world, from Australia to Ireland, New Zealand to New York, Yuma, Arizona, to the Yukon and across Canada. We are celebrating this wonderful world of independent grassroots. We call it front porch music. It's folk and blues and bluegrass and country and Celtic and all these wonderful art forms coming from the hearts and the spirits and the passions of all the artists that visit Woodsong. And we say it every week, you don't have to be famous to be on Wood Songs. You just have to be very, very good. And that is certainly the case of our artists tonight. It's very rare for us to devote an entire broadcast to a single artist. But they, as a couple, have been performing together for over 30 years, as young as they might look. And it's a wonderful story behind them. We're going to get into that shortly. And they're going to treat the audience with a brand new song. It's called Heron Blue. Please welcome Over the Rhine to the Wood Songs. 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

0: Brand new song, Heron Blue, a treat for the Wood Songs audience. Over the Rhine, Karen and Linford. Karen, let's say hi to you real quick. Okay. You are originally from California.
1: Yeah.
0: And moved to Ohio.
1: Yes.
0: And you're going to college.
1: Yes.
0: And you meet some musician guy.
1: Oh, yeah, that guy.
0: So how did that happen?
1: Well, I have no memory of our first meeting, actually. So Linford's a better storyteller about that. But we did. We met in college. We both found ourselves at this little Quaker liberal arts college in northern Ohio, where our parents both decided to send us. We met each other there, and I guess the rest is kind of history.
0: So let's say hi to Linford, the piano. So Karen's on guitar and singing. Linford, you're on piano. Piano's sort of your first instrument, but folks have seen you play the guitar a lot. But piano is it, right?
2: That's where I started, yeah. My dad figured out before I did that I needed a piano. Apparently, like as a five-year-old, I was just making imaginary pianos out of everything.
0: Well, good thing for dad to do that.
2: Yeah, he got the classified ads and circled all the pianos for sale, and we went around and eventually picked out the right upright piano, and he paid $10 for it and got the neighbors to help carry it up the steps, and that was where it all began.
0: So you're in college, you're trying to become a musician, and this woman with this incredibly beautiful singing voice, you made a total non-impression on the first meeting of her.
2: Yeah, apparently that was my my way with the young ladies, but yeah, Karen, I knew she was a freshman. I was a year or two ahead of her in college, and I knew she was a music major. I had never even heard her sing at the time, and she was sitting in a restored barn on campus that was the student center, and I thought I should go introduce myself. And as she said, she has no memory of that first meeting.
0: But three decades later, you guys have performed with Bob Dylan and John Prine, and you've recorded well over a dozen albums together. We're going to get into that here shortly. But you're treating the Wood Songs audience to brand new songs that haven't been released yet. And this is one of them. It's called Bella Luna. It is Over the Rhine on the Wood Songs. Old-time.

0: What a beautiful song. Karen and Linford, Over the Rhine on the Wood Songs broadcast. If you're interested in Over the Rhine, if you want to make their music part of your home music collection, all you have to do is just go to the Wood Songs website, click on the archive page. This is show number 1,173, and we'll tell you how you can contact Over the Rhine, get their albums, follow their concert tour, and everything else. And so, Linford, you guys, you meet, you're performing together for about 6 years, you decide to get married. And so how long have you guys been husband and wife?
1: This October, we are celebrating year number 30.
0: Year 30.
1: 30.
0: There was a time, then, and you guys have been very open about this, and a lot of your albums refer to this, that things were happening to you so fast. You come out with your album, you get signed to IRS Records, you're in the company of REM and the Bangles, and everything's like a rocket ship, and you're so focused on the career that it's easy to forget to be focused on each other, right?
1: Well, yeah, it's a balance, I suppose. We both love music, and we love each other, but life on the road is not for the faint of heart. And being a musical couple is its own little exotic zoo animal in the music industry. You know, the musical couple.
0: Yeah.
1: Maybe Johnny and June are our patron saints. I'm not sure, but Karen reminds me that even that was both of their second marriages. So,
0: it's still a work in progress. Yeah.
1: You know. Any long-term commitment, there's ebb and flow, and we finally came up with, I think, the best metaphor for a working couple is to think of it as two gardens. There's the garden that you want to tend of your relationship, and then there's the garden that is your career and your life's work and your legacy, and both of them need love and care. And you know, you're a farmer and a woodsman. You can't just leave one garden alone very long, or it tends to start going downhill quick.
0: It takes nurturing. And in your case, it was sitting down at a table with a bottle of wine. When I was a kid, there was a phrase in my family that when you were having a conversation, they'd say, this is a two-bottle-of-wine conversation.
1: Cool.
0: And so you guys sort of did that as part of your readiness to come back together.
1: That was part of it, yeah.
2: Yeah, that and a fair bit of therapy.
0: Yeah. Well, you're about to perform what I think is a very beautiful song, and it sort of touches on the idea of love and staying together. It's called Last Love Song. It's brand new, and it's Over the Rhine on the Wood Songs.

0: and you were living in a house, I think it was called the Grey Ghost. Yeah. And you had all these journals of song ideas and stuff, and you decided to burn them.
1: Yeah.
0: And the fire was so big that the fire department came to the house. What was going on?
2: Well, first of all, Michael, your research team is impressive. Where do you dig this stuff up?
0: Well, like I said, we've incredible. Known each other for a while, so you hear things. You hear things.
2: Yeah, I, you know, all writers have mixed emotions about their early writing and their early journals when we were young and a mess. And it's all kind of in writing, and I just had a moment where I kind of wanted to make a little burnt offering and let it go. Me and our roommate that was renting a room from us, we carried all my journals out, and we had a chimenea there, and we started stuffing them in there. And
0: burning them?
2: Yeah. Flames leapt about 8 or 10 feet in the air, and it was going on for a while, and sure enough, the fire trucks pulled up just to make sure everything was okay.
0: How much did you regret doing that? Because, I mean, artists are the worst judge of their own work. I mean, artists are, you know, Vincent van Gogh hated The Starry Night. He didn't even want to send it to his brother for safekeeping because it wasn't even worth the postage. Wow. So, I mean, you have all these lyrical ideas and you burn them. How quickly did you regret doing that?
2: I have mixed feelings about it, but I had a strong commitment to be sort of living in the present and not the past. And I had a firm belief that ideas are infinite and that they would keep coming and I could come into a new part of my life and just be present and not hook in too deeply to the past.
0: Well, you certainly did that because your body of work together as husband and wife is Over the Rhine is very impressive. We're going to dip into an album that's called Meet Me at the Edge of the World. I always love the title of that thing. This is a tune that he didn't burn. It's called I'd Want You. It's Over the Rhine on the Wood Songs.

0: from their album Meet Me at the Edge of Town. The song is called I Want You. It's Karen and Linford together. They are Over the Rhine. We're going to get back to them in the second half hour. And oh my goodness, wait till you meet this week's WoodSongs kid. We will be back right after this.
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1: And thank you, Amy Lou Harris, and welcome back, everybody. We are overjoyed to have Over the Rhine featured for this entire hour as we're broadcasting from our home base here in Lexington, gorgeous Scottish Rite Concert Hall. Lexington, of course, is the crossroads of America's folk and bluegrass music, the gateway city to the beautiful Appalachian Mountains where so much of this wonderful music does certainly come from. And guess what? It's time for this week's Wood Songs Kid. And we have a young girl, she's 13 years old, and she plays the banjo. Let's say hi to Rosie Gardner. Rosie, how you doing?
2: Good.
1: So you're holding a five-string banjo. What kind of banjo is this? It's not the regular bluegrass kind, is it?
2: Yes, this is a clawhammer banjo. It is different from a bluegrass banjo in that it does not have a resonator, and also the style is different. You play it differently.
1: So you're not playing with finger picks, you're playing with the back of your fingernails, right?
2: Yes.
1: And what is that called?
2: This is called the clawhammer style.
1: Now, is that hard for you to learn?
2: No.
1: Of course it wasn't. So now you, as a 13-year-old girl, I mean, you could be learning all kinds of popular music, but you like these older songs, don't you?
2: Mm-hmm.
1: What is it about that, what pulls you to that, these old traditional tunes?
2: I really love how they sound, just the more old-timey feel. I like it way better than the electrical stuff.
1: Well, you're going to be performing a song that was made famous in the 1920s by a guy named Hoagy Carmichael. Have you ever heard of him?
2: No.
1: No, of course not. Doc Boggs made this famous. He called it Sugar Baby, but he's not calling it the song that you're about to play. But the new Lost City Ramblers had Pete Seeger's brother Mike Seeger in it, and they played it and they made it popular. Now you're about to perform it on our broadcast, and this is a beautiful old timey song called Red Rocking Chair. Was this hard for you to learn? You're about to say no.
2: No, not really. I learned it a couple weeks ago.
1: Learned it a couple weeks ago. Okay, yes. So you're 13 years old. You just learned the song. You're on a national broadcast with major artists, and you must be doing really good. And so let's go ahead and listen to you play it. Okay, you ready? She's got her five-string banjo. She's 13 years old. This week's Wood Songs Kid, she's performing Red Rocking Chair. It's Rosie Gardner on the Wood Songs Old Time Radio Hour.

She's 13 years old, this week's Wood Songs kid, Rosie Gardner. Very proud of her playing on her banjo. We love to feature a youngster on every single Wood Songs broadcast. 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Let's say hi to all the listeners out there tuning in for the first time. They are an incredible couple. They have performed all over the country. They performed with everybody from John Prine to Bob Dylan. They got a huge body of work and so many albums. They're going to do another tune from their CD called Meet Me at the Edge of the World. This is a tune called Sacred Ground. It is Linford and Karen. It's Over the Rhine on the Wood Songs. Old Time Radio.

0: Song is Sacred Ground from Meet Me at the Edge of the World, a wonderful album. And, you know, since you both have your guitars, let's go right into the next song, because there's other things that we want to save some time and make sure we can talk about. But a lot of your lyrics, I don't want to say they're religious, but they have a very spiritual nature to them, Linford. And you guys are influenced by a lot of folks like Mary Oliver, Wendell Berry, Robert Frost, T.S. Eliot, and especially folks like C.S. Lewis.
1: Yeah, I mean, my daddy was a preacher, so I grew up around old gospel music and hymns, and Karen discovered gospel music as a young child as well. So that's our roots. And then, you know, we discovered this huge, deep well of American music and
0: well, it's very intellectual poetry, and I like what you guys do a lot. This is a brand new song. They're treating the Woodsongs audience as all this wonderful new music, unreleased. This is a tune called After All. It is Over the Rhine on the Woodsongs. Old time.

Song's brand new. It's called After All. It's the voice of Karen Berquist. A beautiful voice, probably one of the nicest, most recognizable voices in acoustic music. Plus Linford putting his guitar down, and he's moving over to the piano right now. So there's all kinds of motion and music and stuff like that going on. If you want to know more about the music of Over the Rhine, their tour schedule, if you want to know how to make their music collections part of your home music library, just go to the Wood Songs website, click on the archive page. This is show number 1173, and we're going to get back into it and then talk about this afterwards. But this is a tune from an album called Love Revelation. It's called May God Love You. It is Over the Rhine on the Wood Songs, Old Time Radio.

0: From their album, Love and Revelation, May God Love You. And again, Linford, we're going back to the deep spiritual nature. I'm not gonna say religious, right? But it's a very spiritual inspiration for a lot of the songs that you and Karen do together.
1: Yeah. People ask me, if I'm ever gonna retire sometimes, and I think about making music, and retiring from making music for me would be like retiring from fishing and praying. It's something that I love to do, and I enjoy doing it, and it's intimately connected to sort of my spiritual curiosity. And I was having breakfast, Karen and I were, with a Canadian singer-songwriter named Jane Sibbery up in Toronto years ago, and she looked at us across the breakfast table and said, all songs are prayers. I've been thinking about that ever since, and there's a mystery to songwriting. It's something that we can't completely control. And oftentimes we're surprised. Songs can arrive as teachers and sort of be a few steps ahead of us. Sometimes I think, John Lennon and Paul McCartney didn't write all those love songs because they had love figured out. It was something they were aiming toward. And songs aim us towards something sometimes that we want to get there, and we're not quite there yet.
0: Well, the song that you guys are about to sing is part of your efforts to get there, back when things were not exactly easy. And this is an album I think you recorded in your living room, if I recall. Is that right?
1: Pretty much.
0: And since then, you guys have bought a farm and went the Levon Helm road, and you turned your barn into a studio, kind of like Levon Helm from the band, right? And so you're able to do a lot of this work home. But you're still reaching for that intellectual, spiritual nature of things that are happening to you in a way that translates to folks that hear you, right, Karen? So this song is part of that process, right?
2: Yeah. Yes, it is. And I think it's also, we all go through things together. And I think the thing that's really important to remember when you're going through something that seems impossible is that, I tell myself, I'm not special. Everybody goes through these things, and we go through them to learn something, and then we share that, and that helps the next person. And my dear friend, Jenny Kondos, a wonderful bass player, she says, I think we're here to learn how to love. And I think she's absolutely right. And whatever that means, whatever that capacity is, if it's to love each other and to love yourself, and then you love your outer circle, and then the outer circle, those that are harder to love, and even your enemies. And if you have an enemy, that's your choice. Mm-hmm. So, yeah, I think there's a little bit of that in this next song. And it's also a very intimate song that I wrote for us. And
0: We'll get into that. Vincent Van Gogh, going back to Vincent Van Gogh, he said there's nothing more artistic than to love. And so that's really what you're doing. You're using your art to show how much you love each other. This is from their album, Drunkard's Prayer. It is the title cut, and it's Over the Rhine on the Wood Songs, Old Time Radio.

0: Wasn't it great having Over the Rhine on our broadcast for the whole hour? What a privilege. This week's Wood Songs kid, she's only 13 years old, Rosie Gardner and her banjo did such a great job. You know what we learn from artists like Over the Rhine, listening to their songs, listening to their background, listening to what they've been through, not just as a couple, but as artists and everything else. You know, like Linford was explaining how hard it is for a couple to be on the road like that, and then what they went through together as husband and wife, and the joy of knowing that, you know, sometimes people can stay together. They can make it work. They can do it. The front porch is a family place. It's a great, wonderful, wonderful cathedral of love and kindness. And the most hardest thing of all sometimes is forgiveness. And you know, Over the Rhine projects that in their music. And we're so proud to be able to call them friends and to hear them on this broadcast for the whole hour. And it reminds me of something that, you know, we talked about Vincent van Gogh several times in the show. I'm going to end it with one more Vincent van Gogh quote. Because he had a troubled life. People didn't like him. He couldn't get along with folks. The only person that supported him was his brother, Theo. And he couldn't sell a ding-dang thing. And he tried so, so hard. And he wrote to his brother and he said, "You know, with all of this going on, there's peace, even in the storm. So whatever's going on in your life, remember the beauty and the power and the protection of that emotional front porch. Use it. It's one of the best things that we all have." My name is Michael Jonathan. I'm a folk singer. I am a song farmer. We'll see you next week on the Woods. Good night.
1: You've been listening to Woods Songs broadcast number 1173. Michael's opening song was Hippie Love from the Song Farmer album. Our chief engineer is Jerome Galt. Our TV director is Maria Claire. Technical assistants are Brian Clousing, Eric Anderson, Dan Field, and Gavin Clark. The Woods Songs crew member of the week is Bob Wilcutt. And our Woods Songs partners of the week are Janine Walker and Clyde Newcomb. 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For Michael Jonathan and the entire Woods Songs crew, this is Dorothy Edwards. We hope you'll join us again next week for the Woods Songs.

0: This is WWOVLP, serving Martins Ferry in the greater Wheeling area.
1: With SRN News, I'm Ron Taylor. Republicans are hoping to end the long statewide losing streak in Minnesota. A GOP candidate says early signs suggest voters may be open to change in leadership.
2: Former NFL sideline reporter Michelle Tafoya is now seeking statewide office, and she says her campaign is gaining traction among independent voters. Tafoya argues that Democratic Lieutenant Governor Peggy Flanigan is closely tied to policies and controversies involving the current administration. Democrats are rejecting Republican criticism as they make their own case to voters. Minnesota has not elected a Republican to statewide office since Governor Tim Pawlenty's re-election in 2006. Ken Lorman reporting.
1: A big announcement Friday from Vice President J.D. Vance as he spoke at the Cleveland Cliffs Middletown Works facility in Middletown, Ohio. He says the Trump administration is working hard to bring back American manufacturing.
3: And that brings me to why I'm here today. Because we're not just here to talk about the celebration and the good news and the numbers. We're here to announce that Cleveland Cliffs is making today, right here in Middletown, Ohio, a $1 billion investment in transformational manufacturing right here in our home.
1: Vance notes his own grandfather worked at that very plant for decades. The United States and Canada have fallen deeper into a trade war. New tariffs are expected to raise prices for products in both countries. Each side is blaming the other for the collapse of negotiations in Washington late Friday that led the U.S. to impose 50% tariffs on $20 billion worth of Canadian goods, and Canada setting September 8th as the start of their retaliatory penalties. President Trump says import taxes will hit about 5% of what Canada provides to the U.S. This is S.
4: If country and bluegrass were whipped up in a kitchen by five-star chefs, we know that the secret recipe is very simple. A little bit of this, a little bit of that. 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

She had asked for sandals from the time that she could talk. And it would break our hearts when she'd ask us why she couldn't walk. She'd say, when I go to heaven, can I change my crutches then for a pair of silver sandals at the rainbow's end?

0: This is folk singer Michael Jonathan. You know, with all that's going on in the world right now, the calmness of hometown radio and the music of America's front porch has become more important than ever. 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

0: 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I'm proud to have Knee Deep in Bluegrass here in Wheeling.
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0: This is WWOVLP, serving Martins Ferry in the greater Wheeling area.
1: SRN News, I'm Mary Rose. The Freedom 250 Grand Prix is underway in Washington, D.C. The IndyCar race circles the National Mall with President Trump and the First Lady taking a ceremonial lap before President Trump waved the green flag. The Trump administration is tightening rules on who can receive taxpayer-funded tax credits.
2: The Treasury Department and IRS have issued proposed regulations to block illegal immigrants from collecting refundable tax credits. The rules clarify that credits such as the Earned Income Tax Credit and Child Tax Credit are federal public benefits reserved for U.S. citizens, nationals, and qualified aliens. Treasury Secretary Scott Bessent said the days of illegal aliens collecting taxpayer-funded benefits are over. Willie Nelson, Washington.
1: An Army unit in Europe specializing in drone warfare has been told to stop learning and start using the battlefield technology and return to being a traditional infantry battalion. Reporter Bernie Bennett has more on this.
3: Last November, 600 soldiers formed the 173rd Airborne Brigade in Europe that specialized in drone warfare and was set up to be used as a dedicated unit that could deploy anywhere drones were required. General Christopher Leneve, the Army's acting chief of staff, has ordered that battalion to refocus on its core mission of being an airborne infantry unit. Ukrainian President Volodymyr Zelensky said in March that Ukrainian officials were helping five countries in the Middle East and Gulf region counter Iranian drone attacks, while the United States and European countries were among others that were requested their support. Bernie Bennett in Washington.
1: One person was killed and another wounded in a shooting at a Brooklyn restaurant early on Sunday. Police are still searching for the gunmen.
4: Heavy rain is the problem. 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
5: 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Bake at 101.1 FMs until burnt to a fine crisp.
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0: Shall we do it? Okay, is is everybody ready now?
1: Yeah!
0: Okay.

This is folk singer Michael Jonathan. You know, with all that's going on in the world right now, the calmness of hometown radio and the music of America's front porch has become more important than ever.

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0: 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I'm proud to have Knee Deep in Bluegrass here in Wheeling.
1: Don't miss Knee Deep in Bluegrass Saturday nights at 10 p.m. right after the world-famous Wheeling Jamboree. Yeah.

0: This is WWOVLP, serving Martins Ferry in the greater Wheeling area.
1: SRN News, I'm Mary Rose. The Freedom 250 Grand Prix is underway in Washington, D.C. The IndyCar race circles the National Mall with President Trump and the First Lady taking a ceremonial lap before President Trump waved the green flag. The Trump administration is tightening rules on who can receive taxpayer-funded tax credits.
2: The Treasury Department and IRS have issued proposed regulations to block illegal immigrants from collecting refundable tax credits. The rules clarify that credits such as the Earned Income Tax Credit and Child Tax Credit are federal public benefits reserved for U.S. citizens, nationals, and qualified aliens. Treasury Secretary Scott Bessent said the days of illegal aliens collecting taxpayer-funded benefits are over. Willie Nelson, Washington.
1: An Army unit in Europe specializing in drone warfare has been told to stop learning and start using the battlefield technology and return to being a traditional infantry battalion. Reporter Bernie Bennett has more on this.
3: Last November, 600 soldiers formed the 173rd Airborne Brigade in Europe that specialized in drone warfare and was set up to be used as a dedicated unit that could deploy anywhere drones were required. General Christopher Leneve, the Army's acting chief of staff, has ordered that battalion to refocus on its core mission of being an airborne infantry unit. Ukrainian President Volodymyr Zelensky said in March that Ukrainian officials were helping five countries in the Middle East and Gulf region counter Iranian drone attacks, while the United States and European countries were among others that were requested their support. Bernie Bennett in Washington.
1: One person was killed and another wounded in a shooting at a Brooklyn restaurant early on Sunday. Police are still searching for the gunmen.
4: In heavy rain is the problem. 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

0: Jericho. 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
1: 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That was a good deal. I still did that before. I haven't done that in a long time. See if we can work it out, right?
0: Old piece of music that I've been hearing for many

0: heard her small voice saying,
1: 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If you ain't got no other place to go. I can come outside and play, 'cause I ain't got no friends. I can come outside no way, 'cause my mommy's gone and locked me in. 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Why don't you come up here and talk to me? 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
0: I was feeling lonesome too, and I knew just how she felt. And I knew just what she meant when she said she got lonesome by herself. She kept calling to me, and I thought, well, since your mama's gone, I'll go up and talk to her a while, since we're both alone. We got to talking, and I asked her why she was there by herself.
1: "Well, my mommy never used to leave me by myself at night. But mommy says I'm a big girl now. I'm not, but that's all right. I don't go to school because I'm not old enough right yet. But I can go to school next year because next year I'm going to be 6. I used to have a daddy, but he left a long time ago. I asked my mommy why I left, but my mommy says she don't know. I know she loves my daddy because sometimes when I smile, mommy says I look just like him. Then big tears get in my mommy's eyes. My mommy drinks. I know she does, 'cause I can smell it on her breath. But mommy never used to drink, though. I know it's 'cause my daddy's gone. And my mommy, she just gets lonesome by herself. I sure get lonesome by myself."
0: As she talked about her daddy, it reminded me of me, and how I'd walked out on my own little girl and a woman that really loved me. As I was thinking of them, she said,
1: "Have you got a little girl that's about the size of me? Have you got a picture of her I can see?"
0: I took a picture from my wallet and handed it to her. When she saw the picture, I couldn't believe her words.
1: "Hey, that's my mommy in that picture, and that baby, well, that baby must be me. And you must be my daddy then."
0: Then the tears rolled down my face like they never had before. I just couldn't believe it as I held her in my arms. And I said, "I'll wait here till your mama comes. And I'll tell her that I still love her. And I'm sorry that I ever left. And I'd like to stay if she'll let me. 'Cause I sure get lonesome all by myself."
1: "Well, you won't be lonesome now, 'cause I love you.

This is folk singer Michael Jonathan. 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So from my

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0: 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I'm proud to have Knee Deep in Bluegrass here in Wheeling.
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1: SRN News, I'm Mary Rose. The Freedom 250 Grand Prix is underway in Washington, D.C. The IndyCar race circles the National Mall with President Trump and the First Lady taking a ceremonial lap before President Trump waved the green flag. The Trump administration is tightening rules on who can receive taxpayer-funded tax credits.
2: The Treasury Department and IRS have issued proposed regulations to block illegal immigrants from collecting refundable tax credits. The rules clarify that credits such as the Earned Income Tax Credit and Child Tax Credit are federal public benefits reserved for U.S. citizens, nationals, and qualified aliens. Treasury Secretary Scott Bessent said the days of illegal aliens collecting taxpayer-funded benefits are over. Willie Nelson, Washington.
1: An Army unit in Europe specializing in drone warfare has been told to stop learning and start using the battlefield technology and return to being a traditional infantry battalion. Reporter Bernie Bennett has more on this.
3: Last November, 600 soldiers formed the 173rd Airborne Brigade in Europe that specialized in drone warfare and was set up to be used as a dedicated unit that could deploy anywhere drones were required. General Christopher Leneve, the Army's acting chief of staff, has ordered that battalion to refocus on its core mission of being an airborne infantry unit. Ukrainian President Volodymyr Zelensky said in March that Ukrainian officials were helping five countries in the Middle East and Gulf region counter Iranian drone attacks, while the United States and European countries were among others that were requested their support. Bernie Bennett in Washington.
1: One person was killed and another wounded in a shooting at a Brooklyn restaurant early on Sunday. Police are still searching for the gunmen.
4: Heavy rain is the problem. This is SRN News.
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0: This is Folk Singer Michael Jonathan. 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

0: 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I'm proud to have Knee Deep in Bluegrass here in Wheeling.
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1: SRN News, I'm Mary Rose. The Freedom 250 Grand Prix is underway in Washington, D.C. The IndyCar race circles the National Mall with President Trump and the First Lady taking a ceremonial lap before President Trump waved the green flag. The Trump administration is tightening rules on who can receive taxpayer-funded tax credits.
2: The Treasury Department and IRS have issued proposed regulations to block illegal immigrants from collecting refundable tax credits. The rules clarify that credits such as the Earned Income Tax Credit and Child Tax Credit are federal public benefits reserved for U.S. citizens, nationals, and qualified aliens. Treasury Secretary Scott Bessent said the days of illegal aliens collecting taxpayer-funded benefits are over. Willie Nelson, Washington.
1: An Army unit in Europe specializing in drone warfare has been told to stop learning and start using the battlefield technology and return to being a traditional infantry battalion. Reporter Bernie Bennett has more on this.
3: Last November, 600 soldiers formed the 173rd Airborne Brigade in Europe that specialized in drone warfare and was set up to be used as a dedicated unit that could deploy anywhere drones were required. General Christopher Leneve, the Army's acting chief of staff, has ordered that battalion to refocus on its core mission of being an airborne infantry unit. Ukrainian President Volodymyr Zelensky said in March that Ukrainian officials were helping five countries in the Middle East and Gulf region counter Iranian drone attacks, while the United States and European countries were among others that were requested their support. Bernie Bennett in Washington.
1: One person was killed and another wounded in a shooting at a Brooklyn restaurant early on Sunday. Police are still searching for the gunmen.
4: In heavy rain is the problem. 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

0: This is folk singer Michael Jonathan. 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

0: 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I'm proud to have Knee Deep in Bluegrass here in Wheeling.
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2: Some say love, it is a river, and that it drowns the tender reed. And some say love, it's like a razor, and that it leaves your soul to bleed.

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1: SRN News, I'm Mary Rose. The Freedom 250 Grand Prix is underway in Washington, D.C. The IndyCar race circles the National Mall with President Trump and the First Lady taking a ceremonial lap before President Trump waved the green flag. The Trump administration is tightening rules on who can receive taxpayer-funded tax credits.
2: The Treasury Department and IRS have issued proposed regulations to block illegal immigrants from collecting refundable tax credits. The rules clarify that credits such as the Earned Income Tax Credit and Child Tax Credit are federal public benefits reserved for U.S. citizens, nationals, and qualified aliens. Treasury Secretary Scott Bessent said the days of illegal aliens collecting taxpayer-funded benefits are over. Willie Nelson, Washington.
1: An army unit in Europe specializing in drone warfare has been told to stop learning and start using the battlefield technology and return to being a traditional infantry battalion. Reporter Bernie Bennett has more on this.
3: Last November, 600 soldiers formed the 173rd Airborne Brigade in Europe that specialized in drone warfare and was set up to be used as a dedicated unit that could deploy anywhere drones were required. General Christopher Leneve, the Army's acting chief of staff, has ordered that battalion to refocus on its core mission of being an airborne infantry unit. Ukrainian President Volodymyr Zelensky said in March that Ukrainian officials were helping five countries in the Middle East and Gulf region counter Iranian drone attacks, while the United States and European countries were among others that were requested their support. Bernie Bennett in Washington.
1: One person was killed and another wounded in a shooting at a Brooklyn restaurant early on Sunday. Police are still searching for the gunmen.
4: In heavy rain is the problem. This is SRN News.
5: If country and bluegrass were whipped up in a kitchen by five-star chefs, we know that the secret recipe is very simple. A little bit of this, a little bit of that. Bake at 101.1 FMs until burnt to a fine crisp.
6: Oh, Lord, help us all.
5: On the home of the Wheeling Jamboree, 101.1 FM, WWOV, Wheeling, West Virginia.